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12: Slight chance of rain showers tonight, otherwise partly cloudy skies. Lows around 63. Easterly winds 5 to 10 miles per hour. Cloudy skies with a few peaks of sun tomorrow. Slight chance of thunderstorms. Daytime highs approaching 78. I'm meteorologist Paul Trombley on 101.1 The River, Winona's greatest hits. Right now, 77.
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13: With the Wake Up Winona Morning Show, which joins you every weekday morning on The River. And if you missed us this morning, at least I've got a plan for retirement figured out. Someone finally won the Powerball. A single ticket holder in Illinois. So I'm going to go start becoming friends with everyone I could possibly find in Illinois. And hopefully it's one of those people that'll eventually put me into their will.
9: That'd be nice.
13: We'll be back again tomorrow morning, kicking off with our final daily double battle of the week. Thanks to All Glazed Up. And we're cranking it to 11 because I went with The Who.
9: And I picked Blue Oyster Cult.
13: Gotta have more cowbell. 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We'll also have our latest morning mind bender, a trip to Poetry Corner, and it's another free beer Friday on 101.1 The River.
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6: Slight chance of rain showers tonight, otherwise partly cloudy. Lows level off around 63, easterly winds 5 to 10 miles per hour. Slight chance of thunderstorms tomorrow. Highs level off around 78. More clouds and sun. I'm meteorologist Paul Frobley on 101.1 The River, Winona's greatest hits. 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
7: With the Wake Up Winona Morning Show, which joins you every weekday morning on The River. And if you missed us this morning, at least I've got a plan for retirement figured out. Someone finally won the Powerball, a single ticket holder in Illinois. So I'm going to go start becoming friends with everyone I could possibly find in Illinois. 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
8: That'd be nice.
7: We'll be back again tomorrow morning, kicking off with our final daily double battle of the week. Thanks to All Glazed Up. And we're cranking it to 11 because I went with The Who.
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7: Gotta have more cowbell. 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
11: Partly cloudy tonight with a slight chance for isolated showers. Lows around 63, east winds 5 to 10 miles per hour. Slight chance of thunderstorms tomorrow. High temperatures reach up to 78. Mainly cloudy skies expected. I'm meteorologist Paul Froudley on 101.1 The River, Winona's greatest hits. Right now, 72. 101.1 The
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12: 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And if you missed us this morning, at least I've got a plan for retirement figured out. Someone finally won the Powerball. A single ticket holder in Illinois. So I'm going to go start becoming friends with everyone I could possibly find in Illinois. And hopefully it's one of those people that'll eventually put me into their will.
13: That'd be nice.
12: We'll be back again tomorrow morning, kicking off with our final daily double battle of the week. Thanks to All Glazed Up. And we're cranking it to 11 because I went with The Who.
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12: Gotta have more cowbell. 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We'll also have our latest morning mind bender, a trip to Poetry Corner, and it's another free beer Friday on 101.1 The River.
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11: Partly cloudy tonight with a slight chance for isolated showers. Lows around 63, east winds 5 to 10 miles per hour. Slight chance of thunderstorms tomorrow. High temperatures reach up to 78. Mainly cloudy skies expected. I'm meteorologist Paul Frobley on 101.1 The River, Winona's greatest hits. 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
13: 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And if you missed us this morning, at least I've got a plan for retirement figured out. Someone finally won the Powerball. A single ticket holder in Illinois. So I'm going to go start becoming friends with everyone I could possibly find in Illinois. And hopefully it's one of those people that'll eventually put me into their will.
12: That'd be nice.
13: We'll be back again tomorrow morning, kicking off with our final daily double battle of the week. Thanks to All Glazed Up. And we're cranking it to 11 because I went with The Who.
12: And I picked Blue Oyster Cult.
13: Gotta have more cowbell. Vote which one of those two rockin' bands you want to get the double shot tomorrow morning at 6:23 by texting us at 474-1011 or commenting on the Facebook post that's up on our Facebook page right now. We'll also have our latest morning mind bender, a trip to Poetry Corner, and it's another free beer Friday on 101.1 The River.
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12: Partly cloudy tonight with a slight chance for isolated showers. Lows around 63, east winds 5 to 10 miles per hour. Slight chance of thunderstorms tomorrow. High temperatures reach up to 78, mainly cloudy skies expected. I'm meteorologist Paul Froudley on 101.1 The River, Winona's greatest hits. Right now, it's 70 degrees. 101.1 The
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13: With the Wake Up Winona Morning Show, which joins you every weekday morning on The River. And if you missed us this morning, at least I've got a plan for retirement figured out. Someone finally won the Powerball. A single ticket holder in Illinois. So I'm going to go start becoming friends with everyone I could possibly find in Illinois. And hopefully it's one of those people that will eventually put me into their will.
14: That'd be nice.
13: We'll be back again tomorrow morning, kicking off with our final daily double battle of the week. Thanks to all glazed up. And we're cranking it to 11 because I went with The Who.
14: And I picked Blue Oyster Cult.
13: Gotta have more cowbell. Vote which one of those two rockin' bands you want to get the double shot tomorrow morning at 6:23 by texting us at 474-1011 or commenting on the Facebook post that's up on our Facebook page right now. We'll also have our latest morning mind bender, a trip to Poetry Corner, and it's another free beer Friday on 101.1 The River.
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0: 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Tell you what's
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13: Partly cloudy skies overnight with a low of 63. Winds out of the east around 5 miles per hour. Slight chance for showers Friday. Daytime highs approaching 80. Mainly cloudy skies expected. From the Weatherology Weather Center, I'm meteorologist Paul Trombley on 101.1 The River, Winona's greatest hits. Currently, it's 68 degrees.

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5: Partly cloudy skies overnight with a low of 63. Winds out of the east around 5 miles per hour. Slight chance for showers Friday. Daytime highs approaching 80. Mainly cloudy skies expected. From the Weatherology Weather Center, I'm meteorologist Paul Frombly. On 101.1 The River, Winona's greatest hits. Currently, it's 68 degrees.

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9: Partly cloudy skies overnight with a low of 63. Winds out of the east around 5 miles per hour. Slight chance for showers Friday. Daytime highs approaching 80. Mainly cloudy skies expected. From the Weatherology Weather Center, I'm meteorologist Paul Frombly on 101.1 The River, Winona's greatest hits. Currently, it's 68 degrees.

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12: Lows level off around 63 overnight under partly cloudy skies, easterly winds around 5 miles per hour. Cloudy skies with a few peaks of sun. Friday, slight chance for showers. Highs level off around 80. From the Weatherology Weather Center, I'm meteorologist Paul Trombley on 101.1 The River, Winona's greatest hits. 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
9: Lows level off around 63 overnight under partly cloudy skies, easterly winds around 5 miles per hour. Cloudy skies with a few peaks of sun. Friday, slight chance for showers. Highs level off around 80. From the Weatherology Weather Center, I'm meteorologist Paul Trombley on 101.1 The River, Winona's greatest hits. Currently 66.

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10: I just love the summer days on the river. 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Hang on one second. Whoa! Whoa! Gnarly, dude! After a long day of hanging out on the water, I get very hungry. And that's when I hit my favorite spot. The Golden Frog. Oh, I just love the Friday fish, the Saturday steaks, and especially the Sunday morning Bloody Mary bar. Hey, dude! Can I have a lift? I gotta get to the Golden Frog in downtown Falls City.

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4: Slight chance of rain showers today. Otherwise, cloudy skies with a few peaks of sun. Daytime highs approaching 80. East winds 8 to 15 miles per hour. Cloudy skies expected tonight. Chance of thunderstorms. Lows dip down to about 64. I'm meteorologist Paul Frobley on 101.1 The River, Winona's greatest hits. Right now, it's 68 degrees.

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3: Good morning, Starshine. The Earth says hello.
4: Good morning and happy Friday. Made it through another week.
1: We did.
4: Here we are, except that reminds me that I have to sleep outside tonight.
1: In a tent.
4: Still outside.
1: Don't over-exaggerate.
4: It's outside.
1: You make it sound like I'm like kicking out of the house or something.
4: Well, basically, not because I did anything wrong, but you're like, we're all sleeping outside. That's okay. I'll survive. I survived last year. And actually, it's not going to... Last year was like ungodly humid when we were outside and hot. It was like in the 80s, upper 80s at night. It's not going to be like that this year. So yeah. Thank goodness for that. So it'll be okay. I'll be fine. Everything's fine. Everything's fine.
1: Everything's good.
4: Yep. But we've got a lot to get through today before I have to worry about sleeping outside, because we've got a full show ahead of us. We have got all of our regulars. Wow, I can't talk this morning.
1: No, you can't.
4: We got our morning mind bender, a trip to Poetry Corner, deciding daily double battle. It's Free Beer Friday. A lot of fun stuff going on this morning, plus just some other fun things to chat about, and of course, great music as we kick things off with Madness! Our house on the river.

0: 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It's the Daily Double.
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0: 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Seeing double, double.
6: It's time for the final Daily Double battle of the week. Thanks to All Glazed Up and coming down to the wire because we are tied up for the week. So who is going to come out on top? Well, funny enough, I picked the Who.
7: The Who, and I picked Blue Oyster Cult.
6: So two rockin' bands from the 60s, 70s, and actually I think both even had some hits into the early 80s as well. But who is going to come out on top? Well, I'm hoping the Who, because that means they'll take the week. But I have no clue. I haven't been paying attention to this one. I got so overwhelmed with our Bloody Mary post comments that I completely lost track of the Daily Double comments. So, that being said, you need to vote. 474-1011. 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
2: Could see some scattered rain showers late in the day today, otherwise mostly cloudy with a high of 80. Chance of some scattered storms overnight tonight, dropping down to 64. Chance of scattered rain early, then partly cloudy on Saturday with a high of 80. Saturday night could see some scattered storms dropping to 67. Chance of scattered showers early on Sunday, and then mostly cloudy with a high of 79. And we'll kick off the week on Monday with sunshine and a high of 78. 66 right now, and still looking kind of gloomy out there, but looks like we might see some peaks of sunshine at some point during the day.
3: Hopefully. Yesterday was just bleh.
2: Yes, it was. And it got humid at night, too. Holy cow, it was sticky last night when I let out the dogs. Yuck. Stones get us back into the music on the river.

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14: Time to wrap up the final Daily Double battle of the week. Thanks to our friends at All Glazed Up. And how did things turn out, my darling wife?
15: Well, you already looked before, and you know... And that's why you have that weird little grin smile on your face. The Who took it.
14: And that means who won the week?
15: Who? What?
14: Me. What? I won the week. I will say it since you don't apparently want to. It's been a while, so, but I will take it gracefully.
15: Are you sure about that?
14: Yes. I'm not even going to bring it up again.
15: Yeah, right.
14: The Who kick off their Daily Double victory with Behind Blue Eyes on the River.

0: The Who on their victory lap, 101.1 The River. It's the Wake Up One on a Morning Show with Jesse and Paul. Good morning. It's 6:32, and we're looking at a high of 80 today. Could see a scattered rain shower late in the day, but we'll get a better look at the weather going through the weekend right after a quick news and sports update brought to you by Merchants Bank. Over to you, Jason.
1: Thank you, Paul. Good morning to you. Planning is underway on a proposal to turn the Minnesota State Capitol grounds into a memorial state park, honoring the late House Speaker Emerita Melissa Hortman. DFL House Leader Zach Stevenson says Hortman wanted the Capitol campus to be more accessible to the public and envisioned making the entire area a state park. Lawmakers are also considering practical issues, including how the park would operate and how improvements would be funded. A legislative working group must submit its recommendations by February 1st.
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0: 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Could see a scattered rain shower late in the day today, otherwise mostly cloudy with a high of 80. Overnight tonight, some scattered storms possible, otherwise cloudy and dropping down to 64. Tomorrow, a slight chance of some rain early, otherwise partly cloudy with a high of 80. And could see some more cloud cover overnight Saturday night with a slight chance of some scattered storms and dropping to 67. Sunday, chance of scattered showers early, then clearing and making way for some sunshine in the afternoon with a high of 79. And Monday, going to be mostly sunny with a high of 78. Cloudy and 66 right now as Blue Oyster Cult gets the consolation spot today. 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

0: So I noticed a James Bond soap came out actually before Christmas last year. They called it Bubble 07.
1: Bubble 07? Okay, that's funny.
0: Hey, got you to laugh again.

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0: 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Okay, maybe just one cup.
2: Caffeine will kill you!

0: It's time again for another blind top five, where I give Jesse a top five list in the incorrect order. She has to get it in the correct order. But as I give her the list, she's not going to know what comes next.
1: Wow.
0: I know. It's so shocking.
1: You.
0: Interesting day today, though. It's actually National Tattoo Removal Day.
1: Okay.
0: So I've got the top five reasons for removing a tattoo.
1: Oh. Okay.
0: And as someone who has a lot of tattoos, you've never had one removed.
1: No.
0: But you have a couple you'd like to redo, but
1: yeah,
0: that's a story for another day. But all right, here we go. Are you ready?
1: Yes.
0: All right. Name of an ex.
1: I mean, that's a really good reason. What else would be on there, though? Did you just trick me and do number one for number one? How about two?
0: Okay. Other.
1: There's other reasons.
0: A different reason.
1: That's it?
0: Yep.
1: That was dumb.
0: I agree.
1: I'm going to do five.
0: Be decisive and give a reason.
1: I know.
0: Change in beliefs.
1: Okay. Man, that's a good one. Three?
0: Okay. Employment reasons.
1: Oh, employment. Maybe belief should have been number one. Name should have been number one. I don't know. Four.
0: Okay. Unhappy with how it turned out.
1: I guess that'll be number one, which I guess I'm not that. Whatever. I don't know.
0: You know, it's sometimes you think to yourself, oh, like on paper, that looks fantastic. And then it gets on your arm or your leg or something. You're like, that wasn't a good idea.
1: Yeah. I don't think that'll be number one where I have it on the list, but we'll see.
0: What'd you have for number five?
1: Other.
0: Unhappy about it, which I thought was interesting.
1: Really?
0: To me, I think I would have thought that would have been one or two, but whatever.
1: Well, I put it at one, and okay. I don't think it was at one. So okay. I was correct.
0: Yes. Number four?
1: The employment.
0: Other.
1: Other. I'm so stupid.
0: Number three?
1: Their beliefs.
0: Beliefs.
1: Okay.
0: Number two?
1: Their name. Or a name of an ex or whatever.
0: Name of an ex. And employment reasons is number one now.
1: Really?
0: Yeah. Which I thought was interesting. But I guess, you know, it's like, hey.
1: I feel like a while ago it would have, but nowadays, I guess I didn't know that was still a huge issue. Okay. Just
0: wear a long sleeve shirt and you're fine.
1: Well, depends on where your tattoos are.
0: That is true.
1: Are.
0: I guess, yeah, if you put it on your face or on the top of your head, it's a little harder to cover up.

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1: A gloomy Friday morning, but hey, there is some sunshine in the forecast, so there's that going for us.
2: Where is
1: Hopefully.
2: It?
1: Well, we'll find out very shortly. But first, we got a news and sports update brought to you by the Wamedy Country Bar. Over to you, Jason.
3: Good morning, Paul. This check of news headlines. Mike Lindell is raising allegations of voter fraud after losing Minnesota's Republican primary for governor to Lisa Damith. Lindell says his campaign is reviewing what he calls voting anomalies, but has not provided evidence of wrongdoing. Damith defeated Lindell by more than 45,000 votes, an 11-point margin. Election officials have reported no evidence of fraud or irregularities. KWNO News.
4: The Minnesota Lynx head to Las Vegas to take on the Aces tomorrow night, tip-off at 7. They continue their East Coast road trip next Wednesday to take on the Valkyries on Wednesday night at 9. Catch the Lynx all season on the Victory Plus app. That news and sports update was brought to you by the Wamedy Country Bar. Whether you're craving crispy, savory, or sweet, the Wamedy Country Bar serves up flavors so good, your taste buds just might want to write them a thank you note.
1: Chance of some scattered rain showers today with a high of 80 and a chance of some more scattered rain and storms overnight tonight, dropping to 64. Could see some early morning showers on Saturday, otherwise partly cloudy with a high of 80, and could see another scattered storm overnight Saturday night, dropping to 67. Could see some scattered showers early on Sunday, then making way for some sunshine in the afternoon with a high of 79, and Monday more sunshine and a high of 78. Cloudy and 67 right now. I couldn't help it. I won't say it again today, though, I promise.
2: Never again.
1: I hope not. Eddie Money kicks off the 7 o'clock hour on 101.1 The River.

0: So it is almost time for all the kids to be singing the same song all at once together. Do you know what song that will be?
1: No.
2: All back to school, back to school, to prove to dad that I'm not a fool. Oh, back to school, back to school.
0: Okay, so they're probably not all going to be standing out there Billy Madison style singing that. However, it is coming up fast, and we are giving you a chance to win $5,000 to help put towards back to school, because it ain't cheap.
1: No, it's not.
0: Clothes, the
1: Shoes. Those are expensive.
0: Backpacks, of course, maybe a new lunchbox, plus just all the supplies for school. Calculators these days. Holy cats. We have to get one of them fancy ones for Chloe this year.
1: Yeah, but I think hers, it was only like $15. But the difference between Chloe's backpack, what I spent on hers, and Lincoln's...
0: Insanity?
1: Yes.
0: All right.
1: Lincoln's like, I'll take this $5 one. And Chloe's like, I'll take this $60 one.
0: Oh, my gosh. Well, we'd love to help out. 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

0: Well, we are officially out of our tickets for the Best in Area tasting and Bloody Mary tasting for the Big Muddy in the Streets. 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

0: I know it's Friday, but hey, we still got to make sure that your mind is nicely woken up because it's time for our final morning mind bender of the week. Thanks to Muddled Time, your official lunch destination in downtown Winona. Today's morning mind bender, 75% of singles say this is the top trait they look for in a partner.
1: Their eyes, as you're blinking at me. Their eyes.
0: I wasn't trying to throw you off that, but no, that is actually not it.
1: I thought you were giving me a hint.
0: No, I was just fluttering my...
1: You were just fluttering your eyes at me for no reason.
0: I was flirting with you for no reason whatsoever. Nope, that's not the correct answer. But what do you think it is? Let us know. Call or text in your best guesses to 474-1011.

0: In the midst of today's Morning Mindbender brought to you by Muddled Time. Don't forget to guess away all week long because it could win you a t-shirt from Muddled Time or even a $50 certificate. Today's Morning Mindbender was 75% of singles say this is the top trait they look for in a partner. You had guessed their eyes as I fluttered mine at you in
1: you tricked me. I thought it was the eyes.
0: It was not the eyes, but it was a great guess. Some other great guesses coming in on the text line. Carrie said their job. Andy said their wealth or possibly their lack of. Greg also said lots of money. Beverly just said their looks in general. All great guesses, but those aren't it either. What is it?
1: I don't know.
0: Well, I'll give the hint. It has nothing to do with anything physical.
1: How about smartness?
0: Ooh. So if they're a
1: intelligent,
0: smart cookie. Another great guess, but not it. So what the heck is it? Well, keep those guesses coming. We've got the answer coming up next. 101.1
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6: I just love the summer days on the river. 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Whoa! Whoa! Gnarly, dude! 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The Golden Frog! 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I gotta get to the Golden Frog in downtown Falls City.

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5: Time to wrap up this morning's Morning Mind Bender, brought to you by Muddled Time. Once again, today's Morning Mind Bender was 75% of singles say this is the top trait they look for in a partner. And I'd given the hint that it's nothing physical. And I think that helped a lot of people get it because the text line definitely blew up with the correct answer. Several got it. Nancy, Christine, Dale, and Dee Dee, Tim, and Nicole. A couple other really good guesses, though, as well. A lot guessed their manners or being polite. Actually, Mary, Julie, and Lisa all guessed that. Greg said their level of courtesy. Justin said kindness. All great guesses. Scott with a K said their house or their apartment. Another great guess. Did you end up figuring it out? Because I think it's one of the reasons you liked me so much when you met me.
6: I think I did figure it out. I'm pretty sure I did.
5: And what did you think it was?
6: Being funny?
5: Ah, yep, you got it.
6: I did?
5: Yeah, you did. Although you roll your eyes all the time at my dad jokes, so maybe I don't have that great of a sense of humor.
6: Or maybe I'm just over it.
5: Ooh.

0: Happy Friday. Good morning. It's Paul and Jesse with the Wake Up Winona Morning Show. It is 7:32 and we're looking at a high today of 80. Could see some scattered rain showers late in the day. Otherwise, going to be cloudy. We'll get a better look at the weather going through the weekend and starting next week right after a quick news and sports update. Over to you, Jason.
1: Good morning, Paul. This check of news headlines. Artificial intelligence-powered scams are surging in Wisconsin and costing victims far more money. The Better Business Bureau reporting that from January through July, reports of AI-related scams jumped 238% compared to the same period last year. The average loss climbing from about $778 to more than $5,500. The BBB says scammers are using AI tools like voice cloning, deepfake videos, and fake investment platforms to appear legitimate. Officials urge consumers to verify claims independently and avoid sharing personal or financial information with unexpected contacts. KWNO News.
2: The Green Bay Packers fell to the Steelers yesterday 28-9 in the first NFL game of the preseason. The Minnesota Vikings preseason begins this Saturday against the New York Giants. Kickoff at noon, which you can catch on the Fan Winona 99.3 FM, your home for Minnesota Vikings football.
0: Mostly cloudy with a chance of some scattered rain showers late in the day with a high of 80. Could see some scattered storms overnight tonight, dropping down to 64. Mix of clouds and sun on Saturday with a chance of a scattered rain shower early with a high of 80. And overnight Saturday night could get a little dicey with some scattered thunderstorms and dropping down to 66. Sun mixed with clouds on Sunday with an early morning shower and a high of 79. And Monday, sunshine with a high of 78. 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
1: Well, Radio Man.
0: Well, happy National Creamsicle Day.
1: Oh.
0: One of my favorite ice cream treats.
1: Is it?
0: Yeah, I love a creamsicle.
2: And I'm not a fan.
0: No, she's not.
1: Huh.
0: Actually, Quick Trip came out with a creamsicle ice cream that is crazy good.
2: Oh, Lincoln loves it.
0: Yeah, so it's like the orange cream ice cream with vanilla ribbons in it. Oh, so good.
1: Oh, that sounds really good. I think I've seen that before, though. Probably wasn't that Quick Trip.
0: But, man, it's so good. And then just a good old creamsicle is delicious. And then you can make the, you know, the orange soda with vanilla ice cream in it.
1: Right. The creamsicle float.
0: Yep.
1: Ooh. Oh.
0: Delicious.
1: Zesto. Zesto has 1919 on tap.
0: Oh, there you go.
2: Cool.
0: Now,
2: that's
0: if only,
2: good to know.
0: Now, if only they had, like, Orange Crush on tap, so then you could...
1: Yeah, exactly.
0: Creamsicle float, too.
1: Mm. I'll have one each of those.
0: Yeah, right? Double fist my floats, please, because it's delicious.
1: I have two hands.
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9: Okay, this is the one. 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
10: Wow, you almost hit it that time.
9: It's that bird. He's in my head. Okay, now stay focused.
10: You know what never misses? The North End Puppy Grill in Cochrane.
9: Oh, yeah?
10: Big juicy cheeseburgers and those hand-cut, hand-dipped cheese spreads right down the middle all day. See? Just like Mr. Loon's drive.
9: Oofta, this golf stuff is for the birds. Let's finish this up and head on over to the North End before I hit one of those birdies.

0: What's going on? It's TJ, and I am here with Jason from Morgan's Jewelers. How's it going, Jason?
1: You know what, TJ? Doing just fine. Trying to catch up, and we are having a lot of fun down here at Morgan's. We just went to a humongous show, and we're getting in new merchandise. So what I will tell you is keep an eye on our social media. There's going to be lots of fun new stuff for everybody to see. We're already starting to get ready for the holidays, and so our inventory is going to be a lot of fun. One more thing. Tomorrow, Saturday, downtown 3rd Street, get the Big Muddy. We're going to have a lot of fun out on 3rd Street with tastings, and I think there's a bags tournament, all kinds of other fun things, a lot of craft tents. Stop on down 3rd Street. We'll have a lot of fun, and hopefully we'll see you down on 3rd Street tomorrow.
0: Yeah, and I'll even be there playing music.
1: Fantastic. Look forward to it, TJ. I hope you have a good weekend.
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0: couple of very important birthdays coming up this weekend. Actually, the material girl, Madonna, turning 68 on Sunday. But...
1: what?
0: Mila. Mila Kunis.
1: How old is she turning?
0: She's turning 43 today.
1: 43?
0: Yep, we're the same age. And she's my Dean Winchester. She's my Jensen Ackles. So
1: Jensen Ackles.
0: I know you have your Hollywood, like, nope, mine.
1: Yeah.
0: Mila's mine.
1: Mila's mine.
0: Yep, she's mine. Hey, you think she's pretty too.
1: She is pretty and she's funny.
0: Yes, hilarious. Her and her husband, funniest people I know. And I don't know them. But they're my best friends and they don't know it.
1: No, just like Jack Black.
0: Yep. My bestie.

0: So I've decided I'm not going to complain about camping today and tomorrow anymore.
1: You are okay. I was going to say you've already done
0: I'm done. You know, as I'm looking at the forecast, it's 10 times better than it was last year. So it's going to be fine. Everything's going to be wonderful.
1: I keep telling you, it will be fine.
0: It will be just fine. As long as we, you know, remember the fan, remember the really nice air mattress. I remember my cooling blanket. And, yeah.
1: You know what? I'm just going to book you a hotel room.
0: Yay!
1: Just kidding!
0: Dang it!

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2: Cloudy throughout the day today with a chance of a scattered rain shower late in the day today. Wow. Tripped over my words there.
3: Again.
2: High of 80 today. To overnight tonight, going to see some scattered storms and dropping to 64. Could see an early morning shower tomorrow, then a mix of clouds and sun and a high of 80. And cloudy with a chance of a scattered storm overnight Saturday night, dropping down to 66. Sun mixed with clouds at times on Sunday with an early morning shower and a high of 79. And sunshine on Monday with a high of 78. 68 right now as your favorite band kicks off the 8 o'clock hour. 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
3: I knew you were going to say that.

0: Well, it's time for a little more fun because it's time for our latest Poetry Corner reading thanks to Arcadia Chrysler Dodge Jeep and Ram. Today's poetry reading, once again, is lyrics from a song that you have to figure out what song it is. Good one today. This song came to us from 1979, went to number one on the Billboard Hot 100, won a Grammy Award for Best Rock Performance by a Duo or Group, and Bob Seger sings backing vocals, but it's not him or his band.
1: Okay.
0: Ah, there's a lot going on there.
1: There is a lot going on.
0: Here we go. Some people like to stay out late. Some folks can't hold out that long. But nobody wants to go home now. There's too much going on.
1: That's good poetry. It sounds familiar, too.
0: It's a good one. Do you know it? 474-1011. Give us your best guess. Call or text us if you know this poetry reading. Some people like to stay out late. Some folks can't hold out that long. But nobody wants to go home now. There's too much going on. We've got the answer coming up as you're thinking really hard about this one.
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0: So I know you've been waiting on bated breath over there for the answer to today's Poetry Corner reading, thanks to Arcadia Chrysler Dodge Jeep and Ram.
1: Yes.
0: Because I know you know it.
1: I do. But I think I have the wrong song stuck in my head instead.
0: What do you have stuck in your head? The Eddie Money song, right?
1: Yeah.
0: Was not Eddie Money. But I will, once again, it was a number one hit from 1979. Won a Grammy Award for Best Rock Performance by a duo or group. And Bob Seger sang backing vocals on it, although it's not a Bob Seger song or his band. Not the Silver Bullet Band. And he wasn't credited. I actually left that out. He actually never even got credited on the album for being there and singing with this group.
1: Oh, okay.
0: But once again, the reading was, some people like to stay out late. Some folks can't hold out that long. But nobody wants to go home now. There's too much going on. And I think you just have Eddie Money now stuck in your head, don't you?
1: I do. And now the Poetry Corner music.
0: Well, then we'll just tell you, several got it on the text line. Way to go for knowing that it was Heartache Tonight, Eagles. Oh. It's on now on the river.
1: I knew that.

0: Well, last I checked, we're still in the midst of summer. It's August. It's the dog days of summer, if you will. But that still means that you can get the best kind of beer on Fridays around here.
1: Oh, because that's free beer.
0: Indeed, it is. It is Free Beer Friday. Another chance to win yourself some free beer thanks to Peeler Distributing and Toad's Cove in Centerville. Also a car wash at Toad's Cove. And all you got to do is text us at 474-1011. But what is that secret word?
1: Beer. Okay, maybe not so secret.
0: No, it's not really a secret. Text it in now for your chance to win this week. Plus, you'll have another chance this afternoon with Isaac Yonta. And if you win the free beer, you're also entered into our Beer for a Year giveaway, which is going to be happening at the end of Labor Day weekend. Going to be giving that away to someone who has won throughout the summer. Or you can head on over to Toad's Cove, scan that QR code once a day to also sign up to win Beer for a Year. 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

0: It's the Wake Up Winona Morning Show with Jesse and Paul. Good morning. It is 8:34 and we're looking at a high today of 80. Could see some scattered rain showers late in the day, otherwise cloudy today. We'll get a better look at the weather right after a quick news and sports update. Over to you, Jason.
1: Good morning, Paul. This check of news headlines. Mike Lindell is raising allegations of voter fraud after losing Minnesota's Republican primary for governor to Lisa Damith. Lindell says his campaign is reviewing what he calls voting anomalies, but has not provided evidence of wrongdoing. Damith defeated Lindell by more than 45,000 votes, an 11-point margin. Election officials have reported no evidence of fraud or irregularities. KWNO News.
2: The Minnesota Lynx head to Las Vegas to take on the Aces tomorrow night, tip-off at 7. They continue their East Coast road trip next Wednesday to take on the Valkyries on Wednesday night at 9. Catch the Lynx all season on the Victory Plus app.
0: 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Mostly cloudy today with a scattered rain shower possible late in the day with a high of 80 today. Could see a scattered storm, otherwise overcast overnight tonight, dropping to 64. Mix of clouds and sun throughout most of the day tomorrow with a scattered shower possible early and a high near 80. And could see a scattered thunderstorm overnight Saturday night, otherwise mostly cloudy, dropping down to 66. Sun mixed with clouds on Sunday with a high of 79. And Monday going to be sunny with a high of 78. It is 68 right now as we jump back into the music with Starship before we get a little bit weird next on the river.

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5: 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I mean, if I was out there intoxicated, like, we're looking for a guy named Paul. 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Paul!
6: 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I feel like you would,
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6: stopped
5: here.
6: Himself.
5: That's,
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5: 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He's fine. Everything's fine. Oh, that poor search party. But hey, at least they have a fun story to tell.
6: Yeah.
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3: Okay, this is the one. 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
4: Wow, you almost hit it that time.
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4: You know, it never misses the North End Puppy Grill in Cochrane.
3: Oh, yeah?
4: Big, juicy cheeseburgers and those hand-cut, hand-dipped cheese spreads right down the middle all day. See? Just like Mr. Loon's drive.
3: Oofta, this golf stuff is for the birds. 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
5: Back. I want to go back.
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0: So it is getting way too expensive to be in someone's wedding anymore.
1: It can, yeah.
0: Yeah. Well, apparently the average cost is insane right now.
1: Mm.
0: We're going to talk about it right after Foreigner, but first it's When in Rome on the River.

0: saw a very interesting figure come out, actually, and this is why I'm actually I'm part of people's weddings coming up here, but luckily not like directly. Like I'm helping with emceeing or sound or something like that,
1: yeah.
0: But I'm not in the wedding party because the average cost to be in someone's wedding nowadays is over
1: $400.
0: $400
1: yes. Just to be in the wedding?
0: Yes, with the stuff you'll have to buy or go be a part of. And okay. Once all said and done, you're looking at almost $500 on average.
1: Mm.
0: You know, I had to buy a suit for one. Which I will admit, yeah. I've used it quite a bit since, so at least there's that.
1: I guess that's true. Oh, there are some people that charge all of their guests.
0: Oh yeah, I've seen
1: money
0: that too.
1: Now have you seen
0: yeah.
1: that?
0: If you want to come to my wedding, it's going to cost you like $1.99 and not $1.99, like $199.
1: I need a down payment so you can pay for your own meal.
0: Oh my gosh, ridiculous.

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0: Well, Donut Man wanted to get the lead out, so there was some Led Zeppelin for him this morning.
1: Yes, he did request that.
0: Yes, he did. Well, our latest top 20 tomorrow morning, kicking off at 9 a.m., thanks to Ultra Federal Credit Union, came up with a fun one. It was inspired by something Sandy texted in, but went a little farther with it. So we're calling it the top 20 Keep It in the Family.
1: Keep it in the family.
0: Yes, so okay. It's my top 20 groups that have siblings.
1: Or family members, or just siblings?
0: I think it's all siblings.
1: Oh, okay.
0: I don't think there's any like father, son, or cousins. I think it's all siblings, actually.
1: That's cool. So there's that many, huh?
0: There was. Some were obvious, you know, like your Bee Gees, who were brothers. The Beach Boys were the Wilson brothers. But there were some that I did not realize had siblings in the group. So
1: interesting.
0: So you'll have to tune
1: in. That's kind of cool.
0: Tomorrow morning, 9 a.m. for the top 20 Keep It in the Family groups right here on The River.
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0: a list of some new Oreo flavors that are going to be coming out this year yet, and I am not thrilled. Not thrilled on the flavors.
1: I just got you some of those Cinnabon ones.
0: Okay, those ones were good, but the upcoming ones, not looking forward to them. We're going to talk about them right after Madonna on the river.

0: The new Oreo cookie flavors being released yet this year? Yeah, not thrilled. Chicken and waffles.
1: Okay.
0: Banana pudding.
1: Okay, that might be okay. I'll try that.
0: And just deep fried.
1: No, thank you.
0: So somehow they're going to make them taste like deep fried Oreos.
1: I think they should have like a churro instead.
0: That sounds like a great idea.
1: Deep fried with cinnamon and sugar or something like that. No, I will try the banana pudding ones.
0: I think I'm going to pass
1: on all
0: of these.
1: They're not going to be chocolate. They're going to be the vanilla-ish or, right?
0: I have no idea.
1: If they're chocolate, I'm done. I'm out.
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Could see some scattered rain showers late in the day today. Otherwise, mostly cloudy with a high of 80. Overcast tonight with a chance of a scattered storm dropping down to 64. Mix of clouds and sun on Saturday with an early morning shower. Otherwise, then, like I said, you could see some decent weather for a big muddy in the streets with a high near 80. And a chance of some scattered thunderstorms overnight on Saturday night dropping down to 66. Mix of clouds and sun on Sunday with a high of 79. And Monday, mostly sunny with a high of 78. It is 70 right now. We jump back into the music with David Bowie and them Young Americans on the river.

0: I finally have a story where I have to show you the picture.
1: Okay.
0: I was pretty excited about this. Usually you do it for your weirds.
1: I do.
0: So a movie theater in, let's see, in Canada ended up not getting the new Spider-Man posters for the new Spider-Man movie.
1: Uh-oh.
0: So one of their guys just drew the picture.
1: Let me see.
0: So for Spider-Man New
1: Day. What is that? It looks like a Ninja Turtle that's dressed as Spider-Man.
0: Yeah. Well, I think it's, remember the sad frog back in the day? I think they put the sad frog, but then put the Spider-Man outfit on him for Spider-Man New Day.
1: I was expecting something way less artistic than that, but that's like, not bad.
0: No, it's all right. I mean, I get what they were trying to come across, but nice try. Nice try. And I think they even say somewhere on here, they even wrote on the bottom, sorry, we never received the real posters. Sorry for any inconvenience.
1: Inconvenience. Deal with it.
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5: Whoa! 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I just love the summer days on the river. But after a long... 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Whoa! Gnarly, dude! 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

0: I promised I was not going to talk about the outcome of this week's Daily Double Battle, so I'm not going to. I'm not going to talk about who won the week. We're not bringing that up again.
1: We can, because who knows? Maybe someone doesn't know. So you won the week.
0: Okay, thank
1: Good
0: you.
1: Good job.
0: But Monday kicks off a new week of battles. So who are you going to pick for Monday's Daily Double Battle?
1: Okay, well, I want to pick Journey.
0: Oof.
1: I know.
0: They don't lose very often.
1: I love Journey.
0: They are good. We've seen them live quite a few times.
1: Yep.
0: I'm going to have to go with the Hard of Hearing Wildcat then.
1: So Def Leppard?
0: You got it.
1: Hard of Hearing Wildcats. That's not bad.
0: So Def Leppard or Journey for Monday's Daily Double Battle. Either which way, we're going to have a good time. So there's that.
1: Okay.
0: But who do you want to win? 474-1011. Text in your vote or comment on the Facebook post. That'll be up momentarily. And we'll find out on Monday who comes out on top.

0: It's Paul and Jesse with the Wake Up Winona Morning Show, and that's going to wrap things up for us. We're dropping the headphones, making our way into the weekend with camping. That's all I'm going to say about that.
1: I was going to say, you said you weren't going to complain about it anymore.
0: I'll pull the old Forrest Gump, and that's all I've got to say about that. There.
1: Okay.
0: Moving on. We'll be back again on Monday, do this crazy thing all over again with you. But that's it. We're done. Stick a fork in us. Till we meet again, my friends. Stay safe, healthy, happy. Make today a great day. Miles Riker making his way in next, but going out request in its entirety. It's Purple Rain. Prince on the River.

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1: And now,
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101.1 The River, 101 Minute River Cruise with Miles Riker on a Friday morning. Something about you that was level 42. Listen to what the man said. Here's Paul McCartney and Wings from 1975.

cloudy skies with a few peaks of sun today, with a slight chance of rain showers. High temperatures reach up to 80, easterly winds 8 to 15 miles per hour. Chance for storms tonight, lows around 64, overcast skies. I'm meteorologist Paul Frobley on 101.1 The River, Winona's greatest hits. Right now, 77.

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101.1 The River. Minnesota Twins played in Iowa yesterday during the Field of Dreams game with the Phillies. I'll tell you more after you two. Here's the Stones, Get Off My Cloud.

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0: 101.1 The River, wrapping up a 101-minute river cruise. U2, New Year's Day, Bohemian Rhapsody from Queen in front of that. So the Minnesota Twins were playing in Iowa yesterday in the Field of Dreams game. They were up against the Phillies. It was pretty cool. I watched it, and pretty nostalgic. But unfortunately, the Twins lost to the Phillies 7-1. The Twins have today off. They will have two games against the Phillies over the weekend, 6-10 tomorrow, 1-10 on Sunday. And then Monday, the Minnesota Twins have a three-game homestand with the Braves. Coming up next, oh, what do I got lined up for you? Some really good stuff. We'll hear from George Michael, also Donna Summer, 101.1 The River.
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17: weather. Cloudy skies with a few peaks of sun today, with a slight chance of rain showers. High temperatures reach up to 80, easterly winds 8 to 15 miles per hour. Chance for storms tonight, lows around 64, overcast skies. I'm meteorologist Paul Frobley on 101.1 The River, Winona's greatest hits. 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
18: 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And if you missed us this morning, in a very rare occurrence, I actually made Jesse laugh with my dad joke today. So I noticed a James Bond soap. They called it Bubble 07.
19: Bubble 07? Okay, that's funny.
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101.1 The River. Did you know that in Norway you can be fined for waking a sleeping polar bear? I'll have those details after George Michael, Father Figure.

0: 101.1 The River. That was George Michael. It's Miles Riker. I found this to be absolutely crazy. A person aboard a vessel sailing Norway's Arctic Svalbard Archipelago has been fined $5,255 for using a foghorn to wake a sleeping polar bear. The incident occurred earlier this month in a northeastern Svalbard fjord, roughly 620 miles from the North Pole. According to the territory's governor, occupants spotted the bear resting on land before someone sounded the ship's horn, causing the animal to relocate. And they got fined $5,255 for doing it. I guess you could call that harassment of wildlife. The Bellamy Brothers coming up next, 101.1 The River.
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Unfortunately, these guys didn't make a single penny on this song because of the loop from the Rolling Stones song that they stole. Here's the Verve, Bittersweet Symphony.

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101.1 The River, it's Miles Riker. 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
19: Cloudy skies with a few peaks of sun this afternoon, with a slight chance of rain showers. Highs level off around 80, winds out of the east, 8 to 15 miles per hour. Chance for storms tonight, lows around 64, cloudy skies expected. I'm meteorologist Paul Frobley on 101.1 The River, Winona's greatest hits. 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

101.1 The River. How many times have you heard of a piranha being caught in the United States? I'll share those details after Firehouse.

0: 101.1 The River, Don't Treat Me Bad from Firehouse. Well, here's something that you don't hear of very often, especially in the United States. 8-year-old Seamus Coffey made an extraordinary catch while fishing with his dad at Ridley Park Lake in Pennsylvania. This just happened a couple of weeks ago. Expecting a bass on the other end of his line, the boy instead pulled out a 2-pound red-bellied piranha. The kid, Seamus, identified the fish immediately because he said, quote, because I watch YouTube. He said it was some crazy fishing experiences, but that's definitely number one. The Pennsylvania Fish and Boat Commission later verified the catch, saying the piranha was likely an illegally released former pet. Yeah, that's not a good thing. The last thing I need to worry about is going into the lake and having piranhas in it. Rod Stewart coming up next, 101.1 The River.
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101.1 The River. Are you ready for Minnesota Vikings preseason football? I'll share those details coming up after Guns N' Roses. Faithfully, here's Journey, 101.1 The River.

0: 101.1 The River, welcome to the jungle from Guns N' Roses. So the Minnesota Vikings have their first preseason game tomorrow. That'll be a noon kickoff. They'll be on the road against the New York Giants. So just in case you didn't know, the Minnesota Vikings have made a decision. Kyler Murray will be the starting quarterback for the 2026-2027 Minnesota Vikings season. So again, tomorrow, noon, Vikings preseason against the New York Giants. Sheik coming up next, 101.1 The River.
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12: Cloudy skies with a few peaks of sun this afternoon, with a slight chance of rain showers. Highs level off around 80, winds out of the east, 8 to 15 miles per hour. Chance for storms tonight, lows around 64, cloudy skies expected. I'm meteorologist Paul Frobley on 101.1 The River, Winona's greatest hits. Currently 81.
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13: 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And if you missed us this morning, in a very rare occurrence, I actually made Jesse laugh with my dad joke today. So I noticed a James Bond soap. They called it Bubble 07.
14: Bubble 07? Okay, that's funny.
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13: 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We'll also have our latest morning mindbender, a trip to Poetry Corner, and it will be Monday, so we'll be kicking off a new week on the river.
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0: 101.1 The River, Shout from Tears for Fears. Well, this is the funniest thing I've heard all day. A suspicious object outside a Washington, D.C. firehouse triggered a bomb squad response and snarled rush hour traffic Wednesday morning before authorities identified the object as a sex toy. Police were called around 7 a.m. after an electronic device with exposed wires was spotted outside the building. Witnesses said the person who left it had briefly spoken to a firehouse employee before fleeing the scene. The police explosive ordnance disposed unit investigating the object, shutting down surrounding traffic until approximately 9 o'clock. A police report ultimately described the device as an electronic sex portable pump device. The individual has not been identified. When was the last time you were going to hear that story, huh? A firehouse being shut down because of an electronic sex toy. That's going to do it for Miles Riker. I'll be back in again on Monday. Have an awesome weekend. Leonard Skinner coming up next. 101.1 The River.
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15: Good afternoon, happy Friday, and a salivating salutations to you on 101.1 The River. I'm Isaac Yonta, so excited to be hanging out with you today from 2 until 6, thanks to La Crosse Fireplace. The afternoon show begins with Twofers at 2. Here's two in a row from Prince, Little Red Corvette on The River.

our second of two in a row from Prince on 101.1 The River, and maybe my favorite Prince tune, if I'm being honest with myself and you all. It's two for Zat Two. Two in a row from all of your favorites throughout the 2 o'clock hour. Thanks to the Wamandy Country Bar, here's two in a row from Bon Jovi. It's Bad Medicine.

Wanted Dead or Alive, our second of two in a row from Bon Jovi on 101.1 The River. And 2 for Z2 continues now with Tom Petty, You're So Bad.

Stop Dragging My Heart Around. Kind of a 3-for-2 situation there. That was 2 from Tom Petty, and that last one was Stevie Nicks as well. On 101.1 The River, this is 2 for Zat 2, brought to you by the Wamondi Country Bar. Here's a little Friday twofer for all my deadheads out there. 2 from the Grateful Dead, Casey Jones.

0: You just gotta poke around that Shakedown Street on 101.1 The River. That was two from the Grateful Dead. We're gonna take a real quick break, and then the twofers will continue. Two from Heart right after this.
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15: The best I love.

slight chance for showers this afternoon. Otherwise, overcast skies. High of 81, winds out of the southeast, 8 to 15 miles per hour. Overcast skies again tonight. Slight chance of thunderstorms. Lows level off around 65. I'm meteorologist Paul Frobley on 101.1 The River, Winona's greatest hits. Right now, 81.

0: Kick it out. Our second of two in a row from Hart on 101.1 The River. I'm Isaac Yonta, and I've got to take a quick break, but thanks to the Wamandy Country Bar, we've got time for one more twofer this afternoon. Two in a row from Bill Withers right after this.
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I just died in your arms. That's Cutting Crew on 101.1 The River. I'm Isaac Yonta, and this is the afternoon show. I want to wish a pre-congratulations to my niece and almost nephew, Dominic and Valencia, who are getting married tomorrow. I am so excited for them. They are two of the most lovely people around, and I'm very happy and honored to be a part of the wedding. I'm going to be one of the flower girls, and I'm playing some music, doing a little emceeing, so I can't wait. Congrats to Dominic and Valencia. You are the woman. Here's Firefall on the River. You are-

Baker Street. Gary Rafferty on 101.1 The River. We're going to keep on rocking towards the weekend on a Friday with Brian Adams, Summer of 69.

0: Rocking into the night with 38 special on 101.1 The River. I've got to take a real quick break. I've got ELO coming up right after this.
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21: Slight chance for showers this afternoon. Otherwise, overcast skies. High of 81. Winds out of the southeast, 8 to 15 miles per hour. Overcast skies again tonight. Slight chance of thunderstorms. Lows level off around 65. I'm meteorologist Paul Frobley on 101.1 The River, Winona's greatest hits. Right now, it's 79 degrees.

Evil Woman, Electric Light Orchestra on 101.1 The River. I'm Isaac Yonta, and this is The Afternoon Show. I get to hang out with you Monday through Friday from 2 until 6, thanks to La Crosse Fireplace. And speaking of Friday, we are nearing the weekend, folks. Speaking of the weekend, we're working for it. Here's Loverboy.

0: Enjoy the silence. That's Depeche Mode on 101.1 The River. I've got to take a real quick break. More hits coming your way right after this.
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excuse. I like to give you an excuse to treat yourself each day, but to be honest, it's really just me looking at the national holidays and seeing what treat I can get away with eating. Today, August 14th, is National Creamsicle Day. I love a creamsicle. Now you have the excuse. Here's the Eagles, Peaceful Easy Feeling.

Shake it up with the cars on 101.1 The River. I'm Isaac Yonta, and this is the afternoon show. We are nearing the weekend, folks. Rocking through Friday afternoon with the guess who? American Woman.

0: 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Whitney Houston on 101.1 The River. 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
17: Slight chance of thunderstorms tonight, otherwise overcast. Lows level off around 65, southeasterly winds 8 to 15 miles per hour. Cloudy skies expected again tomorrow. Slight chance of thunderstorms, high temperatures reach up to 80. I'm meteorologist Paul Frobley on 101.1 The River, Winona's greatest hits. Right now, 81.

Do it again, Steely Dan on 101.1 The River. I'm Isaac Yonta, and this is the afternoon show. Monday through Friday, I'm hanging out with you from 2 to 6, thanks to La Crosse Fireplace, and the show continues now with Billy Joel. It's still rock and roll to me.

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0: Caramel, caramel, who's to say which one's right? All I know for sure is that's Billy Ocean. This is 101.1 The River. I'm Isaac Yonta, and I've got to take a quick break. The free ride will be right back.
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6: I just love the summer days on the river. 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
16: weather. Slight chance of thunderstorms tonight, otherwise overcast. Lows level off around 65, southeasterly winds 8 to 15 miles per hour. Cloudy skies expected again tomorrow. Slight chance of thunderstorms, high temperatures reach up to 80. I'm meteorologist Paul Frobley on 101.1 The River, Winona's greatest hits. Right now, it's 77 degrees.

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Lay Your Hands on Me, Bon Jovi on 101.1 The River. I'm Isaac Yonta, and this is the 5 o'clock free ride brought to you by Discount Liquor of Winona. We're keeping things upbeat, and you know what time it is. Nearing the end of my show on a Friday, it's time for one more Saturday night. Here's the great Grateful Dead.

0: one more Saturday night. That is the Grateful Dead on 101.1 The River. I'm Isaac Yonta, the Spaghetti Cowboy, and I'm a hittin'.
1: The Old Saucy Trail.
0: For the afternoon. Thank you so much for joining me on this Friday afternoon. The afternoon show, Monday through Friday from 2 to 6, is brought to you by La Crosse Fireplace. And I'm so glad it's Friday. We have made it to the weekend, folks. I hope you enjoy your weekend. I'm going to talk to you again on Monday, but let's not get ahead of ourselves. Have a great rest of your Friday evening, a great night. Sleep tight, and I bid you adieu.
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5: 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So I noticed a James Bond soap. They called it Bubble 07.
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19: Slight chance of thunderstorms tonight, otherwise overcast. Lows level off around 65, southeasterly winds 8 to 15 miles per hour. Cloudy skies expected again tomorrow. Slight chance of thunderstorms, high temperatures reach up to 80. I'm meteorologist Paul Frobley on 101.1 The River, Winona's greatest hits. Currently 72.
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20: 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They called it Bubble 07.
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